Wake up, wake up. Hey, wake up. Relax with the breakfast show مع كلود كل يوم صباح. On 1638 2 ME Australia.

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2: Mike Kermode with the top stories. Canada says it will temporarily ban people from the Democratic Republic of the Congo, Uganda and South Sudan from entering its borders amid the Ebola outbreak gripping Central Africa. It follows a move by the US last week banning non-citizens who'd recently travelled to the same countries from entering the states. There are roughly 1,000 suspected Ebola cases in the DRC and more than 220 suspected deaths, with the World Health Organization declaring the outbreak an emergency of international concern. Two men arrested in Victoria's northeast as part of the Desi Freeman investigation have been released without charge. Freeman fatally shot two police officers in Porepunkha, Victoria last year and went on the run before being killed in a police shootout on March 30. Task Force Summit has been focusing on anyone who may have assisted him in the 7 months he was on the run. And Australians living with an early pre-symptomatic stage of type 1 diabetes can now be treated with a new drug, which delays the onset of the disease. The Therapeutic Goods Administration has approved teplizumab, or T-Zield as it's marketed, which slows the immune attack that leads to symptomatic T1D. Experts say it's the first new therapy to be approved for the disease since the discovery of insulin 100 years ago. The drug is not yet subsidised by the Pharmaceutical Benefits Scheme. And for more news at any time, you can follow the ABC Top Stories podcast.

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1: ABC News.
2: G'day, Jono Wakeley here with the top stories. Headline inflation has dipped to 4.2% in the year to April, down from 4.6% in March. The trimmed mean measure, which strips out volatile items, was 3.4%, up from 3.3% in the previous month. Fuel prices were largely responsible for the easing, falling 7% in the month after a 32.8% hike in March. The Employment Minister, Amanda Rishworth, has unveiled the government's changes to the nation's employment system. She says Labor is ending the one-size-fits-all approach and creating three distinct streams to support job seekers, depending on their distance from the labour market. The reforms come after years of criticism that the $2 billion employment services system leaves people stuck in unsuitable jobs or without adequate support. After 5 weeks, the National Walk for Truth has officially concluded on the steps of Parliament House in Canberra. The walk from Melbourne has aimed to highlight the need for truth-telling, healing and meaningful change for Indigenous Australians. Walk leader Travis Lovett and supporters have been met by the Prime Minister, who received a message stick and an open letter calling for a national truth-telling process. Anthony Albanese has told the group that the business of reconciliation is unfinished and that he plans to continue engaging with truth-telling campaigns. And for more news at any time, you can follow the ABC Top Stories podcast.

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QME News as it breaks. No one, but no one, does it like we do. First. 24/7 on the hour. 2ME News. First.

Ask for money and get advice. Ask for advice, get money twice. I'm from the dirty, but that Chico nice. Y'all call it a moment, I call it life.

0: المزيد من الإثارة؟ وظيفة يمكنك من خلالها أحداث فرق أكبر في مجتمعك المحلي؟ ابحث عن Police Recruits. شرطة نيو ساوث ويلز، العمل معنا يعني المزيد. 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
1: First. 2ME Australia News. ABC News. G'day, John Wakely here with the top stories. A report has found Jewish people who have given evidence at a royal commission into anti-Semitism are facing a dramatic increase in online abuse. The Door Foundation has revealed calls for executions and witnesses depicted as AI-generated animals. Royal Commissioner Virginia Bell yesterday said there had been a dramatic increase in online hate messages after some Jewish Australians gave evidence. The latest group of women linked to the so-called Islamic State group who have returned to Australia from Syria could still face arrest, according to the government. The women were not arrested or charged upon arrival, unlike a group that returned earlier this month, where three women were charged with terrorism and slavery offences and remain in custody. Meanwhile, it's been revealed Australian woman Hadan Abbey was blocked from boarding a flight to Australia following a temporary exclusion order issued in February. The Men's Rugby League State of Origin Series will kick off tonight as New South Wales takes on Queensland in Sydney. Yesterday, the Blues announced a last-minute team change with 5/8 Mitch Moses ruled out due to a hamstring injury. Debutant Ethan Strange will take his place. Queensland is looking to defend the Shield, with the series opening in front of more than 75,000 fans expected to attend at Stadium Australia. And for more news at any time, you can follow the ABC Top Stories podcast.

generations of news, talkback, and music. 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

0: 1638 20 أستراليا سيدي معكم عم نحكي عن هيك الأشياء just some odd facts about your body and I've got some more. Number 6. Women blink nearly twice as often as men. I'm older, but I'm a little bit dubious as to how factual that is. Number 7. Most of the dust particles, is mainly dead skin. It's our own هيك جلدنا نحن يلي خلص اهترى وراح. Number 8. There is company that will, for $14,000, take your ashes and compress them into a synthetic diamond to be set in jewelry for a loved one. Yeah, let's go to the next one. There are more living organisms on the skin of a single human being than there are human beings on the surface of the earth. Wow. This is all under alcation.com if you're interested. And one more before we go to a break. The longest bout of hiccups lasted nearly 69 years. Maybe not. 69 years? Oof, that's a long, long time. How's it? We'll be back with more music here on 2ME right after this. Khalikum mana.
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0: No limits.
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0: Maximum music. 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
3: What the f?
0: 2ME. No

0: In Sydney, at St Peter's, a truck's broken down on Campbell Road, westbound at Euston Road, and a two-car crash at Chippendale on City Road, southbound at Myrtle Street. Also flooding Chippendale on Regent Street, blocking 2 of 4 southbound lanes. In Melbourne, a multi-vehicle crash on the Westgate Freeway, citybound after Millers Road, has taken out the right-hand lane. And a crash on the Western Freeway, citybound at Hopkins Road, it's now being moved to the centre, grass medium, still slow back to Ferris Road. If you believe that happiness matters to seriously ill children, make a tax-deductible donation to Starlight by June 30. Donate today at starlight.org.au. That's the latest traffic for Sydney and Melbourne on 1638 2ME Australia.
1: Yeah, I mean, انت خليتين على الخط شنو ساعة تدر بها الساعة
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1: Let it drop.
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0: Australia.
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0: 2ME Australia.